amazing for sure. I like to feel when your legs make me losing control. And everybody in the place cannot explain what it seems about a million. It's more never be like yours, babe. You got

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0: 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I'm gonna hit this city.
1: Let's
0: before
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0: 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I'm a hustler, baby, but that you knew. And tonight is just me and you, darling.
1: Thank you, DJ.

To jest Radio ESK. Don't blink if I gave you day. Don't blink if I gave you day. In my life, my life. I don't blink.